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Tennessee and Broadway, three vehicles, one older mint green truck with a white top doing donuts. Last seen speeding northbound on Broadway.

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0: G George 10.
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1: Having break. 4 and 5, go ahead.
0: 10-8. 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
0: It's going to be 1, Henry, George, Charles, Paul, 3, 6, 8, 7, 9, Adam, 0, 1, 8, 6, 1, 1.
1: Adam 6, confirming 1, Henry, George, Charles, Tom, 3, 6, 8, 7, 9, Adam, 0, 1, 8, 6, 1, 1.
0: It's going to be 1, Henry, George, Charles, Paul, 3, 6, 8, 7, 9, Adam, 0, 1, 8, 6, 1, 1.
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2: 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Engine 22, odor investigation, Sutter Street and Virginia Street. Crosses Virginia Street, map grid K4.
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1: Your subject, Lassif Al-Aslafi, born in 2009, is going to be clear, valid, restrictive, provisional license. Negative case, male, black over brown, 55115, address on Sonoma Boulevard, our city.
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1: 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Yeah, we're clear. 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

0: Squad 21, odor investigation, Sutter Street and Virginia Street. Squad 21, odor investigation, Sutter Street and Virginia Street. Cross of Virginia Street, Cap Grid K, 4.
1: Well, Paul 7, can you run one by the L?
2: Hey, from God.
3: Yes, 21's in route, Blair. Squad 21, in route.
1: Yellow 30, 14, 111.
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0: Hello, it's Watch 21. We're in the area. Do you have any other callers?
1: Well, not yet. I went by 164 tonight.
2: Squad 21, negative. Just the one caller.
3: 162, 110.
0: Copy. We'll double back, but as of right now, it smells like a charcoal Weber grill smoking.
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3: Blair Paul 7. You can go ahead with that, 1012.
4: Okay, from your subject, La Sampana Quintana, born in 7474, shows to have an unconfirmed 814 out of Solano for H&S. Bail 5,000. DL shows to be expired. Mail brown over brown, 58200, address on Amherst Street, RCD, negative case.
3: Well, Paul 7, is that citable?
4: Lost on the standby. Negative, no site release.

0: Well, Squad 21, we went ahead and surveyed the area around Southern Virginia, and we're not finding anything. 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
1: Squad 21, copy.

0: Hi, Paul 82. Ronnie U417 just occurred on Grennan in Florida. I'd be advising her brother, Asian male adult in a white Chevy Tahoe, was chasing after him with a firearm.
1: Paul, hi, copy.
0: Paul 82, stand by. That's going to be the SO jurisdiction week 2.

0: Pulse 176.
1: Pulse 72, 10-4, would you like an additional unit?
0: 5.
1: 10-4. Adam 6, negative on Duros.

0: 415, go for it.
1: Go for Tennessee, Sacramento.
0: Tennessee, WSL, sir.
1: 10-6-10-4.
2: Pull one, Bertie, it's nice, sir.
1: Pull one, I copy.

0: Well, thank you, too. Can you log the plate?
1: Go ahead.
0: 03818John 2.
1: Damn, I just won. 4 miles, 52. Can you 10-9 the last 3 of your plate?
0: Oh, 62, is that traffic for me?
1: Ephraim, can you 10-9 the last 3 of your plate?
0: Yeah, the last 3 is going to be 8, John, 2.
1: 10-4. Your plate comes back clear, suspended on A2001-4, registered to Alessa Rodriguez on Amherst Avenue, our city.
0: Okay, what's the last 4 of it?
1: Four and five, stand by. The last 4 is 2867, 2867. And 5, go ahead.
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1: 10-4. Piety 2, go ahead.
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0: 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On couch.
1: Well, you do copy. Frozen.
0: Paw 7, Paw 62, be advised, as of 2 minutes ago, RP Quadback advised that the male have hit her again.

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0: I'm outside, there's nothing out here.
1: 10-4.

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Paul 62. What's your 20? Right behind you.

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0: We're 97, just having trouble finding the address.
1: How far?
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1: What?
0: She advised that the individuals got into their vehicle and drove off eastbound Tennessee.
1: Copy. She get a push?
0: Can I
2: copy your traffic. Did she happen to get a plate?
0: Negative, just a gray SUV unknown plate.
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0: 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Did the RP happen to get a vehicle description, like make, model?
1: Negative, just a gray SUV.

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4: Average.

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0: Have you run out the suspect on my case?
1: Gave from, but I didn't find a match.
0: Copy, thank you.
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0: There's this little group at Michigan, Napa. They're not currently flying.
1: Hey, aren't they the description from our last call?
0: Not sure.
1: We're going to check it out.
2: What were the notes from your last call, 90?
1: About 7 BMJs mentioning they had a gun and drugs.
0: Yeah, they're all going to be BMJs.
3: Units on scene at Michigan and Napa, if you can check your call for an update.
0: And just go with it. We have like 15 detained.
4: 12 detained.
3: Hi, is it confirming 15 detained?
4: 12.
3: Copy, 12 detained.
0: You're with info.
5: Four, Paulie.
3: Paulie, go ahead.
5: What's the address of that vacant house you're talking about in the notes?
3: Unknown, we're checking.
5: 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And I copy your notes.

0: Polly, unknown address, but it should be a white house in the corner of Napa and Michigan. It's a Napa address.
1: Polly,

0: 490, complete one verbal.
1: 4590, go ahead.
0: Professor Warren, William Adam, Robert, Edward Nora, First of Desiri, John, Adam, Sam, Ida, Robert, Ida, date of birth 420 of 2010.
1: Can you tell me the year of birth?
0: 2010.
1: 10-4.
0: Should be out of Oakland.
1: 10-4. Adam, please do return. Correction. Paul, 90, your return.
0: Good.
1: Your subject, loss of Warren, born in 2010-10, shows to be clear in an issue, negative case, male, black over black, 411-118, address on Beverly Court, our city.
0: There you go.
2: What up? I have three completes for you when you're ready.
1: Go ahead with them.
2: The first one is last of Ward, William Adam, Robert David. First of Davion, David Adam, Victor, Ida, Ocean Nora. Date of birth is going to be 5-5 of 2011. Great. The next complete is going to be last of Jones, John, Ocean Nora, Edward, Sam. First of Arthur, Adam, Robert, Tom, Henry, Union, Robert. Date of birth is going to be 12. So it's going to be February 2/22 of 2012, right?
1: Go ahead.
2: Next one's going to be last of Brown, Roy, Robert, Ocean, William, Nora, first of Kino, King, Edward, Nora, Ocean. Deborah's going to be 10/31 of 2009.
1: Deborah, standby.

0: Also, me too. Can I get a case number?
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0: 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Do you have a DL?
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3: It's going to be a loss of Doss Hampton. It's going to be hyphenated. David Ocean, Sam, hyphen, Henry Adam, Mary Paul, Tom Ocean, Nora, date of birth, 3/14/2009, male, should be a J.
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3: Austin Davis, Common, first of Marlin, Common, date of birth, August 3rd, 2010. Break. Second one's going to be last of Thurston, Tom Henry Union, Robert Sam, Tom Ocean Nora, first of Matthew, Common, date of birth, November 12th, 2009.
1: Stand for standby.

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0: It's going to be a first of King, Yellow, Edward, Robert, Edward, Edward.
1: Confirming Kyrie, King, Yellow, Edward, Robert, Edward, Edward.
0: Sure.

0: Ouais.
1: Pareil, quand même.
0: We have any location history at 2328 Napa Street?
1: Last one was a alarm from 2024.
0: Copy. Was there a contact number for the owner of the residence?
1: Maybe from the premise number, I can put in the call.
0: Can you just give him a call? We were told this house is vacant.
1: Okay.

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1: Good.
0: Your subject, Lasse Thurston, is going to be clear on Talon County Juvenile Probation, ending in unknown end date.
1: Copy. He's good. Return to yellow.
0: Every other subject that I ran out is going to be clear. No match.
1: Copy.
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1: Sure.
0: Ephraim, he's going to be clear and unissued, male, black or brown, 551-93 out of Fairfield. 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
1: 10 and 5, go ahead.
0: Sorry, I wasn't sure if you got the return for Ward, Jones, and Brown.
1: Negative, he was never ran out. Can you give me the name and date of birth?
0: Yeah, the first is going to be last of Ward, William, Adam, Robert, David, first of Davion, David, Adam, Victor, Ida, Ocean, or Edward, 5/5/2011, right?
1: 10-4, he was clear, no match.
0: Copy. And then I had Austin Jones, David, 2/22/2012.
1: He was also clear, no match.
0: Copy.

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Hi, and it's just the advice. Solano is en route to a call. It's going to be a 1057 juvenile, and before 3-year-old child ran out the door 10 ago with a diaper.

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1: 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Per their call notes, they're checking the apartment. The door was left open, but nobody was inside.

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1: How's it, Tavi?
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0: We're at the door that leads to the PD lot. Are you able to come down and let us in? Our key cards aren't working for the door.
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0: 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Apparently, she's still looking for the kid.
1: Out of six, can you tell us?
0: Out of six, has the mom been notified that her kid's been found? She's still out looking for the kid.
1: Hey, firm, she has a disconnected 911 number, but I believe Esso got a hold of her.
0: Oh, yeah, Esso's saying they didn't get hold of her. We'll try to find her.
1: 1022, she spoke to Boyle. She's on her way back.
0: 10-4.

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0: Do you know if the responsible party is still on scene?
1: 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I'll ride to a cover. 4-62 if it can be a route.
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2: Four point one, the last four of the incident number is 0194-0194. 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
0: 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Just female, black or brown, 6'6", 265, address out of Oakland.
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0: I'm making five. Show me out of TC, Georgia, and Amador. One. Doesn't look like there's any injuries.
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0: We have an additional caller for the TC requesting medical.
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2: Yeah, you can start with precautionary. Are you ready for a license plate? 9 Paul, Boy Zebra, 075, Gray Kia Nero? And it's going to be a 20,002.
0: Copy.
2: And the suspect vehicle was last seen southbound Amador. I don't have any description on that.
0: Copy.
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4: 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Cross of Amador Street, map grid K, 5.
0: Copy. 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
1: Of Ledge 10-4, we already got a toast for another side.
2: 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Did you just need one?
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2: Engine 27, copy. I copy, it'll be Georgia's.
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2: Yeah, I'm working on it, but I don't think so. It's pretty dark.

And four, what time did the call come in? Thank you. Possible truck or SUV, if the truck might have had a camper, dark in color.

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0: 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I'm on an area check for that suspect vehicle.
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0: Yeah, I don't think it has a camper shell on it, but it might be like an extended cab. I'm trying to get a better picture. The driver's side headlight's going to be out.
1: Copy.

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1: Yeah, it definitely does not have a camper shell on it. Looks like an extended cab, so probably four-door, and was last seen eastbound Solano from Amador.
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0: 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Both medic ambulances are en route to Kaiser Code 2 with two separate patients. We'll return to quarters. BPD will remain at scene.
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1: 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Units responding to the 20,000 to the vehicle was last seen northbound on Marin.

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0: There's no one out here. Is this a 20,002 or just a 23,152?
1: Affirm it. Originally came in as a welfare check. There was a driver passed out, but the driver TC'd and then drove away. Last seen northbound on Marin.
0: I copy. Do we know what they TC'd into? There's no other cars out here or anything.
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0: 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Your subject lost of Hernandez Herrera, born in 95, is clear, valid, negative case. Just female, Auburn upper black, 6'1", 185, address on Tennessee Street, our city.
1: Can you run my local city when we last had a contact with him? I think he's listed as a DV suspect.
0: Stand by.

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0: 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Hey,

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0: 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I got a plate and a deal when you're ready.
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0: 9 William Boy Frank, 153.
1: Comes back, clear, suspended. 4 plus 62, the plate comes back, clear, suspended on a 21 Dodge 4-door off of Belmont or City. Go ahead with the deal.
0: Deal's going to be yellow 909-2749.

All right, subject first of Omar, born in 2005, is clear, valid, negative case, just to be male, brown over brown, 6'1", 170, address on Belmont, our city.

0: Boy, Paul 7, can you show me traffic at Georgia and 14th? 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
1: Strike?
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0: Your first subject loss of Roe, born in 96, is clear, valid, negative case, should be female, brown over brown, 53118, address on Ascot Parkway, our city, break. Your second subject loss of Harvey, born in 1991, clear, valid, negative case, should be male, black over brown, 61211, address out of Pittsburgh.
1: 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Can you run a VIN when you have a sec?
0: Good.
1: Stand by.
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0: Correct.
1: 4, Tom, 1, boy. Frank, 2, 8, boy. 9, 4, Union, 3. 5, 9, 4, 7.

for call 7, that van comes back. Clear expired on a 2004 Toyota 4-door with a pending master file to the last of Harvey out of Pittsburgh.

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0: 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What's the address on Monterey? I'm having NDC issues.
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0: It's going to be an Arizona plate. It's going to be Lincoln, Robert Adam, 5, John, 6.
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0: Well, 68, show me traffic westbound 80 at Solano.
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0: 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She's on CDC parole for PC 459 through 2028. Shows to be female, brown over brown, 5'7", 175, out of Benicia.
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0: Copy. Live 441, vehicles going to yield, heading southbound Sonoma, now yielding Sonoma, Mississippi.
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0: 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I'm code 4. 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
0: Copy, that returns clear, record not on file. 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
1: Hey, bro.
0: That returns clear currents on a 2026 Mazda utility. It's a rental vehicle.
1: We copy. What's the last four of the 10?
0: 5989-5989.
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0: 6 Paul, Adam Edward, 138, on Toyota.
1: 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It's on a 2011 Toyota.
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0: probably, she's calling from 229. We're landline with her again. For Polly, you can cancel.
1: Copy. You need the police out there?
0: Negative. She's elderly calling about a PG&E outage.
1: All right, copy. You could show me 10-8 then.
0: Super.
2: Why do I have his deal ready?
0: Polly, need you. 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

4.82, your turn. 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
2: 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Paul 7, copy.
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2: 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Can you catch Paul 7?
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0: Myself and Paul 7 will be rolling in on the Sutter side. We're all going to be rolling in here soon.
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0: 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Went to the south side.
1: Center Street side?
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0: Last of Henry, Adam, Robert, Tom, Sam. First of Mary, Ida, Charles, Henry, Adam, Edward, Lincoln. DOP 041391.
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1: Denver, stand by.
0: And Paul, do you have a DL when you're ready?
1: Paul, 62, go ahead.
0: Rank 305-8334.
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0: He was a victim of 44-93 of 2025 and arrested for 273-5-78 of 2025.
1: Okay.
0: 4-1.
3: Colon.
0: That plea ending in 061 is clear, expired on a 2004 Nissan out of San Pablo.
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1: 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Stand by.

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0: 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Burgundy Accord.
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1: Your subject last is Smith, born in 2001, shows to be clear, valid negative case, male, brown over black, 59250, address on Ohio Street, Arsenie.
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0: 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We're going to be occupied by three. 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
2: Engine 23, debris fire, SR 37, West and Wilson Avenue. Engine 23, debris fire, SR 37, West and Wilson Avenue. Cross of Wilson Avenue, map grid N7.
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5: 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I was not picking it.
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1: Paul,
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0: Polly, that is.
1: Polly, go ahead.
0: There's going to be a footwell. There's no one inside the vehicle. They're just TC'd into the residence right now. It's 2245 Redwood.
1: Copy. 2245 Sacramento. We do have a fire and medical en route.
0: I copy. If we can get a unit to check northbound Sacramento and southbound Sacramento as well. We came in on Redwood, so there's nothing that way.
1: Engine 23.
2: Go ahead.
1: We have an additional RP advising three units.
3: All 7 going north Sacramento.
2: Blitz 27 cover is fine.
4: Paul Winston Trevor.
1: 27 I copy. Break battalion 21, go ahead.
3: Paul 7, go ahead. Southbound.
2: Do you have any further details on this?
3: What backs up to that address?
0: Probably Daniel. No, we're at 2245, looks like Sacramento Street, so whatever backed up for that.
1: Negative. PD unit on view, the vehicle traveling into the building.
4: Do we have a description of the suspect?
2: Copy that. We'll continue the response.
0: He's going to be pretty injured, though. It's a pretty good TC. Should be noticeably burnt from airbags.
1: Engine 23, Vallejo.
2: Great.
1: And we have additional RP advising. It's a tree and a bush that are on fire in the area. They did advise it was larger than a vehicle.
2: Yeah.

0: Yeah, they said everyone was okay inside the house. The car is blocking the door, so they're not able to get out.
1: Paul 5, you can show me 97 on incident 26. I'll be at SAC in Bella Vista.
2: Copy.
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0: with two corn rolls running southbound on Sacramento, south of Bella Vista, wearing ripped up black pants, white t-shirt.
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NN22, debris fire, SR-37, West, and Wilson Avenue. Engine 22, debris fire, SR-37, West, and Wilson Avenue. Cross of Wilson Avenue, map grid N-7.

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3: 23.
1: Engine 23, negative. Break. Battalion 21, engine 23 is out on a vegetation fire at 37 in Wilson. They requested an additional engine.
2: Copy that. They can, those two can handle right now. I gotta deal with this.
1: Copy.
3: Folio 23, confirming you're sending me 22 because other units, as 25 and 27, are committed.

22-23, if you're the unit still attached to this incident on Wilson, I need somebody on the 37 side to attack this fire. We are handling the Wilson Street side. It's westbound 37, west of the Wilson off-ramp, but prior to the bridge, you'll be able to see us.

0: Vallejo 23, I just want to confirm that you have the correct location for this fire. We are working off of Wilson Avenue prior to the bridge, and I need a unit on 37 West.
1: 4 Paul 6, can you attend? Affirm. 21 is going to be a squad. Engine 25 is on the Sacramento call, and engine 22 is the next two.
2: Can we get 1185 out here, please?

0: Over 22.
1: Confirming you guys are going to be coming 37 west prior to the Mare Island overcrossing. Is he on? No. 22, I think you broke. I couldn't hear you. That's it for him. We'll come west off 37. Copy that. Thank you.

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1: 4 Pulse 6,
0: go ahead.
1: I thought you had traffic for me.
0: Negative, it was for 4 Pulse 6, so tow is Warren's.
2: Pulse 6, can you go with the case number, please?

0: Vallejo, Battalion 21.
1: Battalion 21.
0: You can cancel that request for a Red Cross. Both parties have a place to go.
1: I copy.
0: Also, we had to shut the gas down to both units, so if you can advise PG&E gas to respond. Also, Vallejo, I don't know if PD has called for a tow, but it's got to get removed from the building.
1: Affirmative, called.

0: for holding.
1: Is there a warrant or probation return for the person I ran on the car?
2: Negative, he was clear negative case. Break 456, go ahead.
0: Can you check the plate? It's the same car. The wrong plate was ran.
3: Boy, engine 23, you can show the fire knocked down. Still gonna need additional engine for water.
2: Go ahead.
0: 8, Tom, John, Boy, Victor, 08.
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1: Corporal 82 here. First case number is 9038-9038. And the second case number is 9039-9039.

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1: Engine 27, odor investigation, 708, assault drive. Engine 27, odor investigation, 708, assault drive, cross of Mica Drive, and Zircon Court, map grid B, 6.

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0: 22, did you have traffic?
1: No, that traffic was intended for 23.
0: Copy.

0: 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Can you give us the case number for the ticket cancellation?
1: Four plus six, the TC case number was 9038-9038.

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1: 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Or, course, 25 is clear. 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
1: 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I was just over there. 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
0: 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We do have a request from medical at the scene. 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

0: Battalion 21, did you have traffic?
1: Twenty-seven,
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1: The correct address of the building is going to be 1203 Symphony Way. But you could, if an ambulance to raise us on the air, I can give them directions within the Belvedere complex.
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0: Copy.
1: 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When you come in the gates, take a right, go to the end of the complex, make a left, and another left. We're on the back side of the complex.

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0: 4-5, 4-8, if you could take a look at incident 41, it's in the same area you're in.
1: 4-8, we copy. 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
1: 445.
0: Hey, we can need it. Just show 1075 in that area. I just seen multiple flashes of light.
1: Affirm, we have a couple. Affirm, we have a couple other callers advising they heard shots, and one advised they heard yelling after the shots.

0: 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We are at center.
1: Copy.
0: Well, 4-5.
1: 4-5. Purple 5, go ahead. Purple 5, go ahead.
0: No, 4-5.
1: Go ahead.
0: How many callers did we get for the 1075? Because I have another person here saying that he heard something.
1: We got a couple calls. One subject survived a gunshot, but there was no screaming. They did hear people. They called the police, and then another caller heard 4 shots and heard someone yelling afterwards.
0: Copy.
1: Attention, all units for a

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4: 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And then 82, if you just stand by where you're at that spot, see if it goes by you.
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2: Unit.
0: Store right now.
2: I copy. We're still landline with an RP who's advising the vehicle is now westbound 80 towards San Francisco from 37.
4: Okay, can you advise CHP, please, and we're getting you to some route?
2: Affirm.
4: EDC, I'm going to go live.
3: Oh, I'm on the highway now. Highway now.
2: Okay.
4: Is that RP still have eyes on?
2: Hey, from the vehicle just passed Redwood, it's still on 80 westbound.
4: Copy.
5: Four body through, I think I got it. It's going to be the number one lane. Try to catch up to it right now.
2: Copy.
5: All right, yeah, it's moving at a high rate of speed. We're going to be passing Georgia westbound 80, number one lane.
3: Sam, we're 80 westbound. I think we're going to be passing something 80. Can we notify Coco and CHP, please?
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1: Resorts. We're just gonna be passing magazines, speed star 130, number one lane, live traffic, they're yielding. We're gonna be coming up on the bridge now.
2: Do we want CHP to take over?
3: Paper.
1: Alright, we're still continuing number one lane, coming up to the bridge, speed star 125, live traffic yielding.

0: All right, looks like they're going to be in the number 2 lane, be their 115, just coming up on Crockett, West 98. All right, they're back to the number 1 lane. Back to number 2, speeds are 115. We are passing the coming up on Cummings Skyway. Paul, one over the bridge.
1: Hey, we'll take at least one additional 4 over the bridge, just because number of occupants.
0: Paul 8, I'm going over the bridge right now. Alright, they're in the number 2 lane, speeds are 120, no traffic, we're approaching Rodeo.
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3: Paul 62, I'm going over the bridge.
2: Last one.
0: Alright, they're in the number 3 lane, speeds are still 120, light traffic. We're coming up on the Willow Rodeo Ave. They're the number 4 lane now.

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1: Their closest unit is in Concord.
0: Copy. Maybe shoot ahead and at least let Richmond know.
1: Copy.
2: All right, okay, continuing, number 2 lane, 115, just past Pinole Valley Road. We're coming up to APN Way.
3: 4-4-8. Valero 23, any update?
4: 4-4-8, if you could maybe hit up Alameda County, I know it's open. They had a reset going on tonight, a sucker reset. They had air up and everything.
1: Engine 23, please stand by. PG's in pursuit of a vehicle right now.
2: All right, we're in the number 1 lane. Speeds are 105, just past an AVN now. They're going to be going back on the number 2 lane. And we're approaching San Rafael. And that's going to be the Hilltop Drive exit. We're still number 2 lane, 103.
1: Lincoln 4, would you like Richmond or Coco to take over?
0: Just be advised if it takes off in their city. We'll let them take it if it's in their city, or maybe somebody can get some spikes. I don't know if they'll be able to.
1: I copy.
2: Number 1 lane, speeds are 115. Just coming up the Hilltop. Light driveway, good yielding. All right, we're approaching El Portal Drive, number 1 lane, speeds are 111, high traffic.

All right, looks like they're in the number 3 lane, approaching San Paulo at Av. These are 150. They're back to the number 2 lane.

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1: Now we're still number one lane. These are 105. We're approaching Cutting Boulevard.
2: Roger, Cutting. We saw he's in the number two. I'm within several car lanes.
1: All right, they're back to number three.
3: Loyal 23, I hate to pursue actively. 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Is there an officer on scene of ARCO at all?
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1: All right, we just paused. Pass Carlson Boulevard, continuing number one lane. Speeds are 110.
4: Engine 28 is clear to go in for 4301 Sonoma.
1: Central
2: Ave,
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2: So, we're notify Alameda County and Oakland PD.

0: Looks like they took the ATM.
1: Davis, there's a unit that's setting up at University with spikes.
2: Copy. They're in the number 2 lane, approaching Gilman right now. Speeds are 105. High traffic yielding.

And they're in the number 4 lane. These are 108. We just passed Gilman. They're approaching University Ave. They're still continuing number 3 lane.

0: are approaching Ashby. You have either 115. Looks like they're still in the number 3 lane.
1: Sam 4, Lincoln 4. I'm losing visual, so you're going to have to monitor and call it when you want.
0: Copy, I'm number 1. Alright, they're still in number 2 lane now. We're approaching Ashby. Speed are 120.

0: speeds are 95, approaching MacArthur, number one lane. Just exited MacArthur Boulevard in San Pablo, speeds are 80. We're going to be on Watt Street, speeds are 60. They're continuing eastbound on Watt.
1: Vallejo 23, we're on scene. We have a gray sedan inside of the store. There's no structural damage to the business itself. The door is just damaged, and all the contents of the building are damaged. We'll remain on scene to make sure there's no hazard with the vehicle.
0: All right, we're continuing on Market.
2: 23, copy.
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1: 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Stand 4. If you could take a look at incident 44.
2: Vallejo 23, do you have Ford up en route?
0: Copy that.
1: Negative.
2: I'm having the employee right now call to see if the owner of the property wants it, but can you just start him?
1: Over.
2: Call 72, can I run it in?
1: Go ahead.
2: 5, John, 8, Tom, Charles, 2, Henry, 7, 4, Lincoln, 0, 0, 0, 8, 0, 2.

0: Lincoln. For I'm gonna need one or two, or probably at least two of the units that are still in the city to respond to 44 if you can, please.
1: 12-5, you can see me to 44.
2: Copy.
3: Four 7.
2: 4-4-7.
3: Just for info, that might have happened in Ohio and Sonoma area. It was a large crowd. It was like a 415. But we were dealing with this.
2: Copy. 4-4-72, your van comes back clear current to a 2020 Acura utility to the last of Lavelle off of Delser, our city.
3: What was the last four that plate 494?
2: Affirm.
1: That's on 4 Tennessee.
2: Affirm.
1: Probably 2 in traffic.
2: Copy.
3: Can you see if there's any contact information for the RO?
2: I copy, standby.
0: Paul 5, Lincoln 4, we're going to need another unit to go with you. His friend's causing a disturbance and refusing to leave.
1: Copy. I'll be over here on Sereno Broadway staging.
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2: Vallejo 23, the manager of the ARCO, says they do want to get the building supported up, so he can continue them.

0: 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Do you approve of Florida for the Sonoma call?
1: Never.

0: Boyle 23 PD is going to remain on scene because they're waiting to get this vehicle towed from the interior. We're going to clear with a 3.
1: Engine 23, copy.
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1: Copy.

0: of Lincoln Ford. Did they give you a status on the patient?
1: Negative, they didn't get us one.
0: Copy.
2: Paul 72, get a night trip of it. Plate, please, real quick.
1: What?
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1: 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That's going to be the drop off vehicle.

0: Lincoln 4, you can clear 36 and 38, please, BNFO.
1: Copy. Four calls 7, I found a possible phone number for the RO of the vehicle.

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1: We got a hold of the RO of the AMPM. He's en route about 10 or 15 minutes out.
0: Is that for one of the vehicles?
1: Affirm. He said his vehicle's missing from his house.
0: I copy.
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0: Copy. Pull 62, can you attach me?
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0: We added some phone numbers for the RO from the Acura.
1: Copy, the Acura in the store or the Acura that pursued?
0: The one that flies.

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1: I think it's going to be for the TC on Redwood and Sacramento.
0: 10-4.

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0: We spoke to the other RO, and his vehicle is also stolen. Can we get another unit to go to his house and take a report? We're waiting on tow and the other RO to come to the AMPM.
1: I copy. We'll need a unit to the RO's address.

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1: Four Paul One, and you'll be route to the RO's address.
0: Affirm.
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1: Paul 1.
0: Do you have a rough ETA for Arl's address?
1: Roughly 10 minutes.
0: I'm sorry, 10-9.
1: 5:30 hours.
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0: Blaine. Swano is in pursuit, northbound Laurel at Magazine. They are requesting if we have a unit that has spikes to assist.
1: Polly.
0: Polly, I'll touch you.
2: Paul Lund, do you have everything you need to enter for R tonight?
0: Can you confirm the last four of the RS phone number?
2: I'll add his number in the notes in just a moment.
0: Thank you. Break 4, Polly, you can 1022 per the SO.
1: Got it.

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1: Well, Lincoln 4.
0: Lincoln 4.
1: 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I just don't know where they're at.
0: They're at Mesa and Alhambra. They advise it was info only.
1: Copy.
2: Will Paul 1. I'll advise on the plates.

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0: They need our assistance over there or no?
1: Not at this time.
0: Got it.
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0: 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They had a foot bail at Mesa and Alhambra. It's going to be a BMA or HMA in a white ski mask and dark clothing and white shoes. They're requesting assistance with circulating the area.
1: Williams 1020. Pulse 62.
2: Paul 8 interrupt.
1: Paul 8.
2: Paul 1 interrupt.
3: They have the driver in custody. There's an AR rifle in the driver's seat. It's the passenger that's outstanding. They did not give a direction to travel. They were requesting air, but they're down, so they might need the drone.
0: Paul, we're only about 30 seconds away from them. I'll get the drone up as soon as we get there.
3: Copy. Do you advise which direction to travel?
0: We're checking out.

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1: I copy.

0: 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We're getting the drone up.
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0: Last known direction of travel for the passenger is going to be northbound on Mesa.
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2: Paul 7.
1: Paul 7, go ahead.
2: 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If they can check where 780 and 80 meet,

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1: Copy.
2: Paul 72, I'm going to be in the in the corner of Mesa and El Monte.
1: Copy, Mesa, El Monte.
2: 62, I'm with
1: him. 162.
3: 4 point.
1: 4 point.
3: I'll be out here where the highways meet in that backfield Paul 7 was talking about.
1: 2-4.

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0: UC1 male, he's walking from the overpass. He's going to be south on Willow Street, passing El Monte. It's going to be a white male, little bald, black sweatshirt. Unknown if that's our guy, but he's the only one seen in the area at this time.
1: So far.

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2: White pants, gray sweatshirt.
1: You want one of the SO guys to come take a look?
2: Yeah, they wanted to turn by.
3: Call 6, can you run a deal number, please?
0: Call 6, go ahead.
4: Vallejo 23, just to confirm, did the RP give you any information on the size of the fire, or are we just talking about a warming fire?
3: Frank 144-3536.
5: They didn't know. They just said they could see it in the field behind the weed shop. I can try to give him a call back. He was a passerby.
3: Okay.

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1: Go ahead.
0: Subject last of Iacovetti, born in 1993, shows to be clear valid, negative case, male, brown over blue, 6'175", address on Hazelwood Street, our city. Engine 23.
2: Go ahead.
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2: Okay.

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1: Copy.

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1: Good.
0: Are you getting any hot spots in this field that I'm by or no?
1: So far, no.
0: Alright, copy.
2: Vallejo 23, this is a bonfire. We're going to ask them to extinguish it.
0: Vallejo 7.
3: Copy.
1: Go ahead.
0: Just want to make sure you're aware the RO is on scene here.
1: Copy.
2: We're probably too. We're code 4. It's not going to be a match.
1: 2-4.

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0: 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Took care of that when he was down there.
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0: The RP disconnected with us. We tried to call her back several times. She did give us address of 1400 Gateway, but she was pinging at 1455 Enterprise.
1: Copy that. Let's see what 5 gets on scene, and we'll go from there.

0: Attention Vallejo units for a stabbing at 2 Michigan Street. RP is advising that his neighbor was stabbed by an ex who is naked, left in a gray Lincoln Town Car on Michigan towards Broadway. Unknown where the knife is, getting further.
1: Engine 23, stabbing, single victim, 2, Michigan Street. Engine 23, stabbing, single victim, 2, Michigan Street. Cross of Couch Street and Nava Street, map grid F4.
0: Okay, wait, I didn't see the clear response.
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0: Copy. The victim is stabbed in the chest and side of the face, and it sounds like they're going to be at 2 Michigan.
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0: 4-Paul-7, locals has an address on La Jolla from 2007. Her DL comes back out of Sassoon. 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I'll show you en route. 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
0: 27.
4: Last seen traveling eastbound towards Broadway.
0: I copy, eastbound towards Broadway.

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1: Paul 5, go ahead.
0: It's going to be 2, Charles 3, Charles David, X-Ray, Charles Tom, 9, Frank, Henry, 8, 9, 7, 1, 3, 4.
1: Pull 5, that returns clear, suspended, and expired. It's on a 2015 Dodge 4-door to a subject on Mayor Court, R-City.
0: What's the name of the subject? Or can you find an associated person? I've contacted this person before.
1: Paul 5, it's a last of token, Bob is the Rue, and we had a traffic stop on the vehicle earlier tonight.
0: Who is the subject that is associated with it from the traffic stop?
1: The RO.
0: Oh, can you answer the call? He's going to be the victim. And
1: Pepper.
0: Paul 5, do you know hospital he went to?
1: North Bay.

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1: Too far.
2: 22 is clear. I'll see that. It's clear. 25 is clear. I'll see that.
1: Copy.

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1: Does the vehicle have those plates?
0: Sure.
1: Okay, 4 8 5.
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0: 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Stand by just one. The female is advising that the ex is now at Calaveras Street walking towards Florida.
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0: 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He was advised not to.
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2: What's the time delay? Did you see her? Because we just drove all the way down that alley. She's not down here.
1: She turned right at the end of the alley. She's going southbound on whatever that street is down there. I just saw someone drive northbound, so turn around and go the other way.
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0: Well, 91, if you can come back to where we were and do an area check, she might be in the bush or she might have hopped a fence in that area.
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0: The first one's going to be last of Williams, common. First of Yvonne, Yellow Adam, Victor, Ocean Nora, date of birth 8-8-85, break. Last of Wilson, common. First of Shauna, Sam Henry, Adam, Nora, Nora, Adam. I don't have her age or her date of birth, but she's born in 1994, DFA, Valeo.
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2: See you. Have eyes on her? I got her. Anyone?
4: Where you at?
5: Calaveras, Florida. Behind that corner house. We're code 4, she's detained.
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0: Your subject last of Williams, born in 8585, has a unconfirmed 814 out of Solano for FTA on H&S bail 6000, standby for his descriptors.
1: Copy, just stand by and confirming that. He's going to be a victim of DV, stand by.
0: 10-4, his descriptors are going to be male, brown, 6'3", address on Pine Street, our city, driver's status is valid, negative case.

0: call one, would you like a return on the female half? Your subject, Lassam Nelson, born in 94-94, if date of birth is August 7th, 1994, shows to be clear, valid, negative case, female, black, over brown, 52220, address on Cataloni Lane, our city.
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0: Would Victim be able to do an infield?
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0: Adam 7, you show some route to Grocery Elliot on Admiral for follow up.
1: Copy. Confirming on the same. Adam 7. Five, Adam 7, Vallejo. Confirming you're following up on the same.
2: Confirm.
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0: We're on scene. We found the vehicle. This is going to be west of the toll plaza. Can you advise medic?
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0: Player engine 22. That's going to be eastbound 80 west of the toll plaza.

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1: Hello, 5-1.
0: 5-1, go ahead.
1: Green Rapids County, we're next. Target mileage is 01.
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2: Twenty-five smoke investigation, SR-37, West and Sonoma Boulevard, west of Sonoma. Engine 25 smoke investigation, SR-37, west and Sonoma Boulevard, west of Sonoma. Cross of Sonoma Boulevard, map grid C-3.
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2: 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We do have a fire off the side of the shoulder, just west of the Wilson off ramp. 23 is going to be initiating fire attack.
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4: 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Engine 525, Battalion 21, Smoke Investigation, SR 37, West and Sonoma Boulevard, west of Sonoma. Cross of Sonoma Boulevard, map grid C 3.
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3: Engine 21, vegetation fire, SR 37, west, and Sonoma Boulevard, west of Sonoma. Engine 21, vegetation fire, SR 37, west, and Sonoma Boulevard, west of Sonoma. Cross of Sonoma Boulevard, map grid C3.

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1: Go ahead.
0: It's going to be two last names. First is going to be Charles Ocean, Robert Adam Lincoln. Second last is going to be George Adam Lincoln, Victor Edward Zebra. First of Charles, Robert, Ida, Sam, Tom, Ida, Adam, Nora. DOB 1230, 2003, mail out of oil.
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0: 사사칠 Your subject, quote on Galvez, with that date of birth and that spelling shows clear, no match. Do you have a deal?
1: I have no deal. Case number 1185.
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1: Affirm. 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
0: And confirming this is the same iHeart unit that was here on the 1144, correct?
1: Copy, yes.
0: Okay.

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0: For Rodrigo Camacho Ramirez, born in 2003, clear license status is valid, should be brown over brown, 511-280, negative 2 summons.
1: Call for, that's the 4 where you said license status, my comms are shaky out here.
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2: Blair engine 22.
0: 22, go ahead.
2: Medics code 2 to Sutter. They have a firefighter with him. We'll secure later.
0: Copy code 2 to Sutter with a firefighter.

0: 4.
1: Tackle 4.
0: We got flagged down. Victim said he was 211, and I think we have the suspect here. I think he has a brown backpack, blue sweater, blue jeans.
1: Is it still at Nations or somewhere else?
0: It's at Royal Gas.
1: The one at 2269 Tennessee or 500 Tennessee?
2: All 7 in route to cover.
1: 504, can you advise 2269 Tennessee or 500 Tennessee?
3: Further Tennessee. And we have him detained. We're called for.
1: And copy detained, but you broke off at the beginning. We're in Tennessee.
0: We are at 505 Tennessee.

0: Attention, Blair units for a 211 just occurred. Strong arm at Dollar General, 920 Tuolumne Street. RP is a camera company advising that there was a black female adult, heavy set, 5'8", black jacket, black leggings, and a black male adult who left in a black Honda after threatening employees. The Honda is going to be a black Honda Prologue. License plate 9, Paul Union Adam 573. Getting further.
1: Blair, 22.
2: You can just respond to that one, please.
3: 47, you can pull me on that. I'll go contact the victim. The north.
2: Well, I need it.
1: Pull to the test. I will
4: do. Blair, 22. 290, test.
2: 290.
3: Address my computer down.
2: It occurred at 920 Tuolumne at the Dollar General.
0: 22, go ahead.
1: Looks like medic upgraded code 3 to Sutter.
2: Sir, enable interlink code 3 to Sutter from 5th and Lemon.
0: Copy code 3 to Sutter.
5: Possible for the call that we're on right now. I think it was a mix-up. I think it was an attempt of 459 Berg in his vehicle.
2: Sure.

0: units about to swallow me. The alarm company is calling this in. They said the vehicle left towards Tennessee and it was leaving 5 ago.
1: David 90, area check V2.
0: David 90.
2: All 7, was this a burglary or were there, was it a 211 where we have a victim?
0: I'm trying to find out.
2: Copy.

0: 12-7-197 at the Dollar General. I'll give you an update.
1: 10-4. And all I'm being told is that they made a threat when they left, but nobody can say what kind of threat they made.

0: 12-7, it is going to be a 211.
1: 10-4, still no weapons.
0: No weapons, there's physically assaulted.
1: Copy an assault.
0: 12-7, did you get a plate from security?
1: Affirm 9, Paul Union Adam 573. It returns.
0: Yes.
1: Yes, we're going to return that to Berkeley.

0: One of the VMAs had a black hoodie with flames on it. Worked on the second. The second suspect is going to be a BFA. She has blue hair and black leggings.
1: Uh-huh.

0: 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Dollar General, they do not want to press charges, so the other units can cancel. I'll advise them further.
1: 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Everybody else can cancel.

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0: Engine 23, Smoke Investigation, Wilson Avenue, and SR 37, West. Engine 23, Smoke Investigation, Wilson Avenue, and SR 37, West. Cross of SR 37, West. Map grid F1.
1: Sir, you want to Smoke Investigation 37, Wilson?
2: Papa 1, go for
1: it. 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
3: Papa 1.
2: Did the RP leave phone number?
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1: She's off duty right now. Did you need us to call?
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1: Did you copy, go for?
5: Hey, firm. Walter, can you run out of here? Edward 1648895, last of Newen. Stand by, Paul 3, the person detained is requesting to speak to you.

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0: Sorry, I was on the phone. 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
1: Go for 23. We just drove by the investigation over here. Going the opposite direction. Yes, sir. In that same area, very light storm. Just needs to be mopped up a little bit more.
2: Put
1: 3 copies, thank you.
0: 23. Question 25, I copy, I'm out.

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1: 5-1.
0: Somebody should go check out Ross, please.
2: Well, 23 on scene. We got light smoke. We can handle.
1: Yes.
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1: Negative, her phone disconnected.
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1: 10-4, stand by just one.

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0: 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Just clear with an A.
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1: 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I don't have an apartment number either.
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0: 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Can you run a DL placard and see if it comes back to the same address?
2: I can try. Go ahead.
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0: Sure.
1: Stand by, complete on one. Last of Wynn, Nora George Union, Yellow Edward Nora, first, Nora Henry Ida Edward Union, 11156, Asian male.
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0: Clear license status is valid. Should be black over brown, 53110. Address is 576 Old Brook Court or Circle in San Jose. And negative kiss.
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Last Snagley, King Ida, Edward Union, First Henry Union, Ocean Nora George, 12-1 of 54, Asian female.

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Should be black over brown. 551 50. 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

0: Five oh four.
1: Sorry, sir. Navy West and Redwood. Five ball six. Can you triple plate?
0: 506.
1: 2 Charles Sam King 527.
0: It's clear there's an unoutdated 66 of 01 on an 86 Chevy. Lease liability to Jesse Sanchez on Venetia Road. That's dated 126-22.
1: Copy. I'm going to be 1195 on that vehicle, Redwood and Sonoma.
0: Copy, Redwood and Sonoma.
1: We're going to be in O'Reilly's parking lot.
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0: For Pauline Martinez or Pauline Love, born in 57, clear, license status is expired. Should be back up around 5-5, 175, and negative case.
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0: Hopefully tomorrow.
1: 22. I heard, did you copy the call? Requested drive them to the PD. I was on fire.

0: stand by.
1: Trevor, stand by.
0: Dave, you're still on scene at 5 Spruce. Just for information, we have another medical there at the building, not related, and I haven't gotten a hold of my heart.
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1: Go ahead.
0: First one's the last of BS, Boy, Edward, Adam, Sam, first of Magdalena, Mary, Adam, George, David, Adam, Lincoln, Edward, Nora, Adam, Edward, 3792,
1: break.
0: Cut. 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

0: final for your return. 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
0: Your subject has been loaded. You guys born in 8181. Shows to be clear. Valid negative case. Male, black or brown. 58222 out of Napa.
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0: 10-4. Same date of birth is Celeste Vistada Flores. 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

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Your subject last of Jefferson, Borden 9292, shows to be clear, valid, negative case, female, brown over brown, 510-320, address on Amthorn Street, our city.

0: David 9 AM, 10 AM with the warning. And I'm trying to catch up to two dirt bikes going westbound Tennessee, coming up to Mare Island Way.
1: Copy, westbound Tennessee to Mare Island.
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4: 26.
0: Alright, he's going into the field right here. Someone get to, like, Mare Island Way. It's gonna be a black male. He's got a helmet on, black bike. He's in the field. Just north of... Yeah, he's coming out. There's multiple dirt bikers over there in the parking lot. Go Mare Island Way. There's a bunch over there.
3: Well, I'm right here at Daniels and Hitchborn.
0: Yep, they're coming out to you right now.
3: Yeah, Paul 4. I'm going eastbound on Hitchborn. Speeds are 30. No traffic or pitch.
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3: Paul 4, aim for him. Check air.
0: And David 90, there's a bunch right here going southbound Wilson from Hitchborn. Paul 4, where are you at? You still got him?
3: I'm going northbound on Carter Street. Speeds are 40, no traffic or pits. Coming up to Frisbee now. We're going westbound Frisbee. Speeds are 40, no traffic or pits. We're going to be coming to a dead end right there at Frisbee and Wright Street.
0: Paul 6, I'm coming up Frisbee.
3: You went through the dirt path at the end of Frisbee, so I believe he'll be coming out of Calhoun side. So I lost sight of him up there. He went on that trail.
6: Well, 6, they're going to be going to the cemetery, so they're going to probably pop out to Sacramento.
3: Four of God.

0: Hey, Hart, did they pop right on that side? I'm here waiting for him.
1: Nothing yet.
0: Was it a BMA on a red dirt bike?
2: Hey, sir. Sorry, Ryan, he looked like he was HMA on the dirt bike.
3: He could have been HMA or BMA, I'm not sure, but he had a black helmet. It was like a red or orange bike.
2: Yeah, I think my guy, the one I was pursuing, I think he went out on the Calhoun side, going back towards Daniels.
3: A lot of them were going, they were trying to go southbound on Wilson, so we can go back over there.

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0: 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Got about 20 dirt bikes on Sonoma and Chestnut. 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
0: Are they getting off the freeway? They stopped at the liquor store. We got them running red lights here. Sonoma and Solano, about five more. Paul Farr, copy.

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0: units on Tennessee and Maryland. Would you like us to cancel air?
1: 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You could still have them come to the city since we have a bunch of dirt bikes out here.
0: 10-4.
2: Bull 6 to that outside agency. Do you still have eyes on the dirt bikes?
3: 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I'm making a U-turn heading back on southbound Sonoma from Chestnut. I'm trying to locate them.
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4: 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They're over by Sonoma and Lemon.
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1: 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They are on.
0: Westbound 11.
1: All right, now we're going to be going east on Porter. About 40 of them.
0: Copy, eastbound Porter.
1: A unit at Sonoma and Winchester. Maybe we get one of these guys off the bikes.
4: Yeah, we got about 40-ish people on bikes. Speeds are currently 15 miles an hour. We're going to be going east or eastbound Winchester now.
3: 376, southbound Sonoma from Winchester. I got you.
1: Still going southbound, coming up to Cherry. Speeds are 25.
0: Coming up to Cherry.
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1: They're not on the freeway. They are going northbound on Magazine. Speeds are 25 and no traffic.
0: Copy, northbound Magazine.

0: 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Speeds are 30. Traffic is yielding and no pits.
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2: All right. They're going to be going towards Laurel, passing the 7-Eleven.

0: April 6 for info. Almost all of them are wearing helmets, and speeds are still like 25 miles an hour.
1: One or two, call it.
2: They're probably going to try to find a dead end, but now we're taking Laurel, going northbound on Laurel. Speeds are 15 miles per hour.

0: Paul Six, also be advised, they might be trying to go to a park so they can lose us again. So if we got a park coming up here, start heading to that park.
1: Hey, if we come to a dead end, and let's just snatch what we can.
2: Yeah, we're still North Laurel, coming up to Woodrow. Speeds are 35. No traffic, no pace.
3: Copy, coming up to Woodrow.
2: That guy's going southbound on Laurel right there. Watch out for units behind me. Looks like we're going westbound Benicia. Speeds are 38. Traffic is yielding and no pits.
3: Copy, westbound Benicia.
0: What's ETA on the air?
2: We are now northbound on Lincoln Road East. Speeds are 26 and traffic is yielding and no pits.
3: Air 31, are you on our air?
4: Air 31, we just went airborne. We're about 4 minutes out.
3: Copy. The bikes were last seen northbound Lincoln Road East.
2: Still northbound Lincoln Road East. Speeds are 30. And no traffic or pace.
4: Air 31, we copy that last.
2: Paul 4, looks like we're coming up to Stephan, so we'll see if they go north or south from here. Looks like they're going north on Stephan. Speeds are 25. Traffic is yielding and no pits.
3: North on Stephan.
2: Right, we're still north on Stephan, coming up to Florida, speeds 30, no traffic or pace.
3: Coming up to Florida.
0: Paul 4 advised if you want one of us to take over, calling it.
2: I got it for now, unless one of them breaks off. Looks like they're going eastbound on Springs, speeds are 25, traffic is yielding, and no pace.
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3: Copy, sounds great.
2: But the full group of dirt bikers still going eastbound on Springs. Speeds are 50, traffic is yielding, and no pitch.
6: Hey, get the one that dropped out. Stick with the low-hanging fruit here.
4: Paul, I'll stick with this one. That's in the back.
1: Two units with that straggler, and then me and Paul 4, we have the large group.
0: All right, we are eastbound Springs passing Oakwood. Speeds are 40. No traffic, no pets.
3: Copy.
0: Still got about 50 bikers in front of us.
2: Hey, Huron, watch out. You got bikers coming up behind you. Yeah, they're still going eastbound, taking up number one and two lanes. It looks like they're going to be going north on Rollingwood. Speeds are 30.
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4: Hello, Air 31, we're overhead. We've got one of the bikes in front of the units that's coming up on, looks like Rollingwood. Do you want us to stick with him, or are there other bikes you'd like us to stay on?
2: Right now, we're on Tennessee going westbound from Rollingwood. If you could just spot out those bikers there.
0: And hey, we're following over westbound Tennessee.
3: All right.
2: I got a group right here that's going east on Tennessee. I don't know what look like they might be the stragglers here.
0: Paul 4, I'm with you.
6: Hey, let's let air just stay with whoever until they land, and let's back off. I don't want to chase these bikes all over the city.
4: 31, we copy that. They're coming up on Alpine Court now, 3 abreast.
6: Well, you guys are just kind of stay close but out of sight, and when they land, just go get them.
1: Well, 6, I got one football on Avian.
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7: I'm going to be going eastbound spring. HMA, black shirt, white, blue pants.
3: Black shirt, light blue.
7: Went across the street, southbound on spring. He's heading to the shopping center.
3: Heading to the shopping center.
2: Still got eyes on him?
7: He's going to be going southbound Rollingwood.
3: Southbound Rollingwood.
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4: 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They're at Columbus Parkway coming up on Georgia Street.
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4: They're making a right turn westbound onto Georgia and an immediate right turn onto Delwood. They're all pulling in front of an address. Two of them are getting off. 1206 Delwood. They're actually all getting off their bikes. 1022 that. They're going to continue on Delwood Street. Northwest.
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6: Yep, just drop them off the station. I want everybody to land on these other ones when they land.
4: Alright, continue on Delwood, passing Cottonwood Drive.
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2: Winger 5, whatever units are available, I want you to stage up and make a plan before you go and take everything.
0: Copy that. Are they stationary over there? Yeah, that's 8-5. I got two in front of 225 Grapewood, and then I've got another in front of 230 Grapewood across the street from those two. They're both on the... One's on the sidewalk, the other two are on the street in front of a white pickup, looks like a utility type truck. Copy. Do you have any units available?
3: Oh, I don't know.
1: Hold on.
2: Hey, what was it?
1: Adam 8.
0: 31. Looks like they're mid block between Maywood Drive and Meadowbrook Court. I see that unit coming up on Maywood Drive. They're going to be, as soon as you make the turn, they're going to be on your right and left. Come around the, so you make that first right, and then as you come around that turn there on Grapewood Street, they're going to be on your right, and there's going to be a white pickup truck you're going to see them in front of.
3: Copy, we're rolling it.

0: 139. We're going to go for him. He's been antagonizing. Fall for it. Looks like we're detaining two right there on Grapewood. And we have a straggler right here. Two units in it. Looks like we're going northbound on Lakewood. Speeds are 30. No traffic or pits.
1: Copy, northbound Lakewood.
2: That solo just means a left turn on to, looks like, Rollingwood, passing Greenwood Street.
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2: And for Rollingwood, made a right turn onto Georgia Street, westbound Georgia from Rollingwood. This looks like to be a white motorcycle, black shirt, looks like a BMA, wearing tan pants, maybe brown shoes. And we're continuing on Georgia, coming up on Hazelwood.
0: My following will be behind that.
1: Hold on.
0: Okay, Linker 5, let air, let him land and we'll go get him too. Do we have the other two?
4: 10-5, we have one in Grapewood.
2: Okay, he's making donuts here at the intersection. But we're going to continue Georgia Street passing Oakwood Ave, continuing westbound Georgia.
1: Copy, Georgia, passing Oakwood.
4: Adam 8, we're behind one, still going westbound on Greenwood, speed of 39, no traffic, no pit. Just turn northbound on to Castlewood.
0: And Link of 5, I want you guys to back off and let air stay overhead and let him land, and then we will go get him like the other ones.
4: I'm not sure. Hold on, copy.
1: Lieutenant, we have
2: a little bit of redirection. We're now at Georgia at Maple Avenue. We're kind of just loitering in the intersection. He's watching the unit. And we're going to continue westbound on Georgia. Correction, we're going to stay in the intersection.
1: Copy, Georgia, Maple intersection. Lioness, we have calls at 100 block of Gary Circle that there's multiple riders just driving through.
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3: 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Great Wood and what?
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2: 31, we're going westbound Georgia again, passing Russell Street.
1: Here, 31, copy.

0: 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We're going to be going over the freeway here.
1: Just want to make sure there's no units in his view, correct?
0: Not that we can see. Looks like he's well ahead of everybody. He's coming up on 14th, and we're passing 14th. Still westbound Georgia.
1: Copy. K-9, are you tracking this?
2: David 90, I got the one detained with Sam 5. I can break if I need to.
0: And we're Georgia coming up on, we're passing Perkins.
3: Copy, passing Perkins.
0: We're still Georgia westbound passing Solano. Westbound passing Solano.
4: 21, secure 4.
3: Passing Solano, 1417.
4: Laryngeon 22 is clear with a 4.
3: 22, copy 1417.

0: The westbound Georgia passing Napa Street, speeds about 40 still, and lights no traffic.
1: Copy passing Napa.
2: Sam 5, 1185, 231 Greypoint.
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0: And they want me to right turn on the Sonoma Boulevard, and we're northbound Sonoma, Virginia.

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0: 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Going north on Sonoma, passing Val Vista.
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0: Alright, we're Lewis Brown at Broadway. We're using the wrong side of the roadway.
1: Copy.
0: And we're coming up on B.W. Williams Drive.
1: Copy.
0: And we made a left turn onto Bryn Mawr Parkway.
1: Copy.
0: Correction, Mini Drive. And we're coming up on Violet.

0: we're busy passing Stanford. We're hovering in the area. We're going to be making a right turn. We're going to go west on Stanford near the park there at Harvard Avenue.
1: Copy.
0: And we're pulling into the park. We're paused in the driveway that's a little bit kitty corner from Harvard Avenue to Stanford. He's sitting alongside a truck, a black, looks like a GMC truck with two other motorcycles in it. Looks like they're red in color. Looks like there's other bikes there present with them too. There's five or six other bikes.
2: Hey, go get that truck.
0: Air 31, you want us to stay with the truck?
3: There you go, just stay with the bikes.
0: Truck made a left turn on a Hastings, coming up on Falcon.

0: 31, that truck is now Falcon Drive. We're going to be going north on Violet Drive from Falcon.
1: North on Violet.
2: Also, I have another truck here, probably Lewis Brown, that has these dirt bikes on there. Can you show me traffic on that vehicle? Place can be 48633 William 2.
1: Five on four, copy, sandwich.
3: Hello, 26.
0: Valero, do you want us to stay with this black GMC that has the two red bikes that took off when units showed up? They're mini drive at PW Williams.
1: 26, go ahead.
4: Yes, stay with them and someone go get that, please.
1: Copy, 1427.
0: We made a right turn on the mini from PW Williams.
2: Charles 67, hurry up, please.
0: Bridge, make that Lewis Brown. We're coming Lewis Brown up at Broadway.
1: 7-3 minutes out.
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0: And units that were there at Sonoma, Lewis Brown, that gentleman's going northbound now, 29, going in 37.
5: I'm
6: 10 seconds
5: down from 6.
6: I got one chain. 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
1: Well, it looks like this truck jumped on 37. Looks like they're going westbound 37 from Greenwell Parkway.

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1: Sam 5, Lincoln 5.
2: Hi, sir.
1: You want me to grab the van and just take a tour and pick all these guys up and bring them back so you can keep some units in play?
0: Air 31, we're going to be exiting Sacramento.
2: Hey, from sir. You can bring the van.
1: I'll be out. Got the keys, I'll be in route.
3: Air 12-3, we detected on track.
0: He's continuing on Sacramento. He made a right turn there. He's continuing back over the freeway. You guys are almost behind him. He's coming over the freeway now.
3: 4-2, detained.
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0: Adam 8, the plate is 81915 Charles 2.
1: Adam 8, I copy.
0: Tell me stop in progress.
1: Copy.
0: Sam 5, where's the felony stop at?
2: Second unit.

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2: From Stand 5. I think we got 6 in custody total, and we're resource pretty dry right now. 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
3: When we copy that, now we have video for you as well. If you guys want to pick that up later on.
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1: Adam 8, source 1185. Adam 8, I copy, 1185.
0: And there will be 2 dirt bikes in the vehicle.
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5: Sam 5, Lincoln 5, where's my first stop going to be?
2: 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Stand by for a roll call for people in custody. 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
2: Paul 6. Paul 6, 2 males in custody, Mini in front of bed box. Adam 8.
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8: And Paul 4, I'm at Lewis Brown Broadway, 2 in custody, along with a vehicle and 2 dirt bikes.
2: Sorry, I didn't know that. Copy. Do you have enough resources there? Paul 4 from San 5, do you have enough resources?

0: Lincoln 5. If you want to start on the east side and then work your way up north, I think that's the best rotation.
1: Yeah, copy. I'll be en route over to Springs first.
2: Hello,
3: 554. 54, go ahead.
2: I have two completes for you. Are you over it?
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0: Sam 4, Paul 4. How many cops do you have with you?
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3: 10-4, standby.
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0: Go ahead.
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4: 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I'm with Charles 64.
0: Alright, so we clarified. 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
2: And Paul 8, sorry, Paul 4, A firm. It's going to be last of Figueroa, Frank Ida, George Union, Edward, Robert, Ocean, Adam, first of Roussel, Robert Union, Sam, Edward Lincoln, Lincoln, date of birth 6/22 of 2007, male.
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2: Hey, Lincoln 5, I might not need it now. Somebody tell me what's going on.
4: Lincoln 5, I've got Paul 2 going to relieve Olivia. We've got Paul, Adam 8 is going to take the air transports back. Paul 7, or Paul 3 is going to remain at Sack and Daniels with the tow. And Paul 5 is going to remain with the tow at Mini at Bedbox. Paul 6 is going to return with air to 1015.
2: Copy.
5: How many bodies do we have? 4 or 6?
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5: That's copy. Great job.
6: Paul 4, I'm solo here at Lewis Brown. Broadway's have 2 here. And when we do get the 1185, just let them know I have 2 dirt bikes in the bed of the truck.
7: Paul 3, same traffic. I need 1185 at Sack and Daniels. I have 2 dirt bikes in the back of the truck as well.
0: Copy.
8: Adam 8, can I get some 32 ideal, please?
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7: Thank you.
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0: 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Your subject, loss of Melendez Jimenez, born in 9494, shows to be clear, valid, negative case, mail block, Brown over Brown, 511, 280 out of San Pablo.
1: There we go.
2: Well, 3, which tow company is getting the vehicle ending in 5 Charles Hill?
0: Stand by, I'll check. For 5-5-3 at 2nd Daniel, so it's going to be Warren's tow.
1: Bring a 5, they're all from the same bunch. Use one case number and add on to 182, please.
0: Copy, using the same case number.

0: 514 Vallejo. Five call four. Five call four Vallejo. Ten four.
1: Looks like he's messing around with the bikes in the truck. His portable is dead. I'm watching him now.
0: 10-4. Lincoln 5, just confirming 5-4 has a truck with two dirt bikes for the tow, correct?
1: Well, he looks like he was trying to do something with one. I know what he's doing.
0: 10-4.
2: Paul, for my apologies, my handheld is dead. Did you have radio traffic for me?
0: Affirm, just confirming, you have one truck and two dirt bikes.
2: I have a dirt bike, and it looks like a, I think it's a quad in the bed of the truck.
0: And we are all towing all three.
2: Hey, firm. I'm still trying to get a VIN for the dirt bike right now for you.
0: Copy.

0: 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I'm clear from Daniels. I'll head out to Paul Ford's location.
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0: John Henry 2 Henry, Edward 030, 86 King 5, 01657.

0: 54, it's clear. It expired 6/30 of 2025 on an 06 Honda. St. Gregory Steyr out of Campbell.
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0: Hey, my tow truck's on the scene. 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
0: Hey, bro.
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0: 5.3, I'm gonna have two vents for you for the dirt bikes.
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0: Second one's going to be Lincoln, Adam, Lincoln, John, Edward, 0312, Paul, 3900419. It's also on a 2023 Honda.

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1: Cycle 3. For the first one, the engine 484, it's clear. It expired 6:30 of 26. 2025 Honda to Kalani Rubin on Cunningham Street. And the second one, that one's clear and current on a 23 Honda to David Garofalo. The same as it.
2: Gabby, thank you.
3: Paul Fly, I have a bid for you as well. I don't think we got a return for the last plate.
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1: Go ahead.
0: For the VIN and plate that we couldn't find, I did it out of all 50 states. Might be Maryland. I'm not sure if that's correct, but it comes back on a Yamaha 1990 motor scooter.
1: Thank you.

0: All six.
1: All six.
0: What's going to be our case number?
1: 9055.
0: Copy. And can you let me know when you have a chance to log two IDs?
1: Go ahead.
0: The first one is F Frank 728-6385, and the second?
1: Go ahead.
0: Y Yellow 186-6440, and both of those are going to be the 1015 in front of bed box on Mini.
1: 10-4, do you need the returns at all?
0: Negative, unless they have some 814s or something. Other than that, no, I'll state it back.

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1: Engine 21, your traffic was unreadable.
0: Sorry about that. Engine 21, we're secure to 3.
1: Copy, 1516.
0: Hello, 23, yeah.
1: Your traffic was also unreadable.
0: Well, 23, same traffic as 21.
1: I got 1516.

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1: Not really.
0: 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I'm 1019. 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
0: Pretty sure it's 98 from the last call. Individual refused services.
1: 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I heard I'm going to send you 154 on the need to court.
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0: Whoever called with a 3 medical will be route with 1 to John Muir Concord. We're available.

0: 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You can show us 98 on the last call. 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
1: Ten four.